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1: 粉。驻场艺术家之一的田口晴宏，平时爱收集城市中被弃置的事物，将之转化为作品，正好符合艺术馆的理念。
2: This time I wanted to share with the people. So if I make just one product, so for example clothes or some bark, then it's just for one person or just few person.I wanted to share with many people, and then so I thought dragon. So because especially Hong Kong people, so is everybody has one dragon image easily. So and also this mean is a symbol is more positive and good luck or for health or lucky or so this meaning also we can share.That's why, so this time, dragon.
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3: 系嘛？You can consider it as a salad. You can consider it as a main course. You can consider it as a carbohydrate. It's all in between. 啊，咁啊，所以咪话好适合啲，尤其是减肥嘅，好注重即系自己好紧张自己嘅 weight 啊 ，health 啊，其实佢都几健康噶。同埋你粉丝咧系好难炒得咁干咁香嘅，其实，
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1: 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So actually, if anything, with the tight suit, it's tough to give it a lot of shape. So with a properly fitted suit and proper proportions on clothes, you can actually accentuate the traditional very, flattering male physique. So you're thinking about fuller chests, like skinny waist, and also long legs. That's all, very well communicated with a well-fitted suit.
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1: 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charcoals, the navies, and the more I guess serious colors, but if you wanted to add a bit more fun to it, it's always easier to go with the things like the navies and blues, and that allows you to pair it with more colorful and more vibrant sort of accessories like ties and shirts and things like that. And that will obviously add a lot of fun to your outfit.
0: 我看你本身很少穿黑色的西装，其实黑色的西装很多人爱穿，但其实是不是应该小心一点，不然很容易跟比如说服务生撞衫啊，或者是比如说大家去可能 funeral 啊会穿黑色、
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2: 扣可不扣，中间是一定要扣、
1: yes.
2: 下面这个从来都不要扣。
1: That's correct.
2: 对，如果你把下面扣了就错了、
1: yes.
2: 这个是一定要扣，这个不扣就不好了，但这个看你自己想扣不扣都可以随便。
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1: So I think the biggest mistake that a lot of people make is actually on the fit. So they wear something that doesn't fit, it's not comfortable, typically if you go to a tailor that knows what to do or is a quality tailor, they'll take care of you in that sense. So they'll give you something that accentuates your best traits, and sort of keeps you comfortable, keeps you cool, and basically, you know, makes you look good without taking away that comfort factor.
0: 是 Ken, 你觉得穿这套西装感觉舒服吗？
3: 很舒服
0: 啊。很舒服。那如果要把他这套西装在你这边再把它改一改的话，你会把它怎么样改一下呢？
1: So, like you said, this is a ready-to-wear suit, so there are things that you can tweak here and there. Most of it's actually okay, in terms of the shoulders and everything. There's obviously a bit of space. Yes, exactly. So the waist, he can probably take in quite a bit, because he is quite skinny. So we can give him a bit more shape through the waist.
0: 这个长度会需要改吗？本来就是这个长度。
1: So this is quite a traditional length, but it is on the longer side, so we would be able to take it up for him just a tiny bit. But yeah, the best is if we were to do this custom, then we would be able to sort of measure everything from scratch and create something.
0: 他的这个手臂会是白衬衫露出来好，还是把它遮住比较好呢？
1: We would definitely want to show a bit of the sleeve always. Yes, and actually the length on him right now is about right. So the right thing is to just show about an eighth of an inch or half a centimeter to a centimeter of sleeve.
0: 是是。那我看到这套西装是一个比较典型的上班族穿的一个款式。那有什么样的款式可以就是上班时候？